minds, but I got what I want. Now I'm empty-handed. 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
1: There are two types of people in this world. People that follow instructions when building something, or people that just wing it and think they know best. Too many times I've just winged it building a piece of IKEA furniture and ended up with a bunch of screws and parts left over with no idea where they go or what to do with them. If I'd followed the instructions written by the person who designed it, I'd be able to use the product properly with all of its features. Life's like this. You try and do things your own way, thinking you know how to maximize life, but God is there waiting, hoping you reach out to Him and include Him so that He can guide you. He's your designer, and when you include Him, He'll lead you into a life to the full. So what are you waiting for? Reach out to God today.
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1: 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Yeah. 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
2: Today's Bible verse comes from Hebrews 10 verse 19. Therefore, brethren, having boldness to enter the holiest by the blood of Jesus. Pray boldly, part 2. Martin Luther had a good friend named Friedrich Meconius, who became very ill to the point of death. Luther wrote to him, I command thee in the name of God to live because I still have need of thee in the work of reforming the church. The Lord will never let me hear that thou art dead, but will permit thee to survive me. For this I am praying, this is my will, and may my will be done, because I seek only to glorify the name of God. We think of speaking softly to God, of humbling ourselves before God, but not of praying boldly. Yet that's what the Bible says we should do. Therefore, brethren, having boldness to enter the holiest by the blood of Jesus, let us draw near with a true heart in full assurance of faith. Let us hold fast the confession of our hope without wavering, for he who promised is faithful. Therefore, do not cast away your confidence, which has great reward. For you have need of endurance, so that after you have done the will of God, you may receive the promise. Prayer is not about persuading God to let go of something he's reluctant to give. He's more willing to give than we are to receive. He's actually looking for opportunities to bless us. In 2 Chronicles 16 verse 9 it says, The eyes of the Lord run to and fro throughout the whole earth, to show himself strong on behalf of those whose heart is loyal to him. So pray boldly and be confident that God is faithful to his promises.
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2: 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And in Galatians 5, verse 19 to 21, it makes it plainly obvious. 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It's all a desire of the flesh. Let me tell you again, as I have before, that anyone living that sort of life will not inherit the kingdom of God.
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We tend to drink a lot as Aussies, unfortunately, and we have this reliance on alcohol. And, you know, when you were 4 years old, you needed a little na-na blanket to carry around, a bit of security.

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2: 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For the flesh lusts against the spirit, and the spirit against the flesh. 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But if you are led by the spirit, you are not under the law.
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1: I was in New York with my wife walking past Trump Towers when Donald Trump walked out the front doors. He had security everywhere pushing people back. I snuck around security and told my wife to take a photo of me in front of Trump. A big security guard yelled at us to get back, and I yelled at my wife to take the photo. Finally, she did, and now I have a photo with Donald Trump. I got what I wanted, but boy, did it cost me. My wife was furious at me for hours. One of the best things about God is

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0: grew into an old Irishman named Patrick. St. Patrick, to be exact. 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It's all a matter of perception. I'm Andy Kirk.
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1: Today's Bible verse comes from Hebrews 10 verse 19. Therefore, brethren, having boldness to enter the holiest by the blood of Jesus. Pray boldly, part 2. Martin Luther had a good friend named Friedrich Meconius, who became very ill to the point of death. Luther wrote to him, I command thee in the name of God to live because I still have need of thee in the work of reforming the church. The Lord will never let me hear that thou art

0: are to receive. He's actually looking for opportunities to bless us. In 2 Chronicles 16 verse 9, it says, "The eyes of the Lord run to and fro throughout the whole earth, to show himself strong on behalf of those whose heart is loyal to him." So pray boldly and be confident that God is faithful to his promises.
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1: I grew up playing Super Mario, and the best thing was when you got a mushroom because it would make Mario bigger and give him super strength. Similar to Spider-Man when he got bitten by the radioactive spider, it gave him the ability to do things he could have never done as a normal man. When you have a relationship with Jesus, he doesn't make you extra big or give you more muscles, and you definitely don't wear some weird outfit. But what Jesus can give you is the supernatural strength to do things you never thought you'd be able to do.

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Houses were torched, crops were stolen, and hasty graves were dug for bloody corpses. This was the legacy of Attila the Hun, sweeping across northern Italy and wreaking havoc and destruction on the remnants of the Roman Empire. But they

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1: Jacob was a thief and a liar. His name literally meant deceiver, and he lived up to that name. He stole something very valuable from his own brother and had to flee for his very life. As the years went on, Jacob finally got to the point where he had no more strength to do things his own way. So he called to God for mercy and help. In that moment, God picked him up and changed his name from deceiver to prince. Life can be very hard, and when we try to do things on our own, we often end up manipulating people or deceiving others to try and get our way. But if you will call out to God and say, "Use me, take my life and have your way with it," God will pick you up, fill you with His love, and promise you a great future. So what are you waiting for? Reach out to God today.
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So don't miss it here on D180.

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1: music.

It's David Lennon. Well done. Hello, Mel with you today on V180. It is your Saturday simulcast, and I am so excited to announce that today on the show, we are joined all the way from the States. He is now in Australia, Sean Rodriguez. Just like God within this love, he kept on coming after me. He showed up and made this mess a masterpiece. We're going to chat to him all about this banger, Just Like God. We'll find out a little bit more about him. He used to be a pastor for a long time, moved over to being a musician. We'll find out how that happened. He's now in Nashville and rocking out. That is on the way, as well as your favorites. Yeah, this is something about you. Sarah Reeves and a whole heap more on the way right here on V180. It is going to be a ripper show. Do not go anywhere. Right now, forever and now, Andrew Delaney right here, Living Different at V180 for your Saturday simulcast.

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0: Kalyan Taylor, Heavenly Father, right here, Living Different. Mel with you today at V180. We're taking over Vision, and today we have a very special feature artist, Sean Rodriguez, all the way from Nashville. He is currently in Australia for CMAA conference next week. Sean, for anyone hearing your name for the very first time, what do you want them to know about you? Fill us in.
1: Man, that I love Jesus, and I love just having a good time. You know, I think there's a lot of things in life for us to be joyful about. Sometimes, life hits us from all directions, and it can get very easy to pay attention to the negative. It can be very easy to feel like, you know, life is attacking us. But I think, you know, if there's something that is very important to me, it's that we remember that, you know, those feelings and that negativity can't win. We got to fight back with joy. And, that's what I really like to stand for, is just that joy, that happiness, that peace, and knowing that God created you for a purpose.
2: I love that. And that definitely comes across in your music as well. You have so much energy on stage from what I've seen.
1: You.
2: I'm like, what
1: yeah.
2: the heck? You're like dancing and it's so, so cool to see that you
1: yeah.
2: are shining Jesus through your music.
1: That's cool. Thank you.
2: Now, you're in Australia right now. Have you ever been to Australia?
1: I have not. This is my first time out here. I'm loving it. The weather's beautiful. The scenery is beautiful. It's been really cool.
2: What's your thoughts so far? Have you noticed any differences?
1: Oh man, a lot of differences. The language is the biggest difference, because it's still it's just the phrasing of things, and just the word choices, they're different, they're fun. So, you know, I'm trying to, you know, trying to get on board with that. Like I had said, the weather, and I'm told that there's like kangaroos and koalas in the wild, and I haven't seen any yet, but I'm really looking forward to being able to see that.
2: It's the drop bears you got to look out for.
1: Yeah, that's what they said, the drop bears. and the other side of the road, people drive on the other side of the road here versus home in America. So it's been fun to be kind of like just submerged in, you know, we're in Australia, you know.
0: You're gonna love it. We're gonna continue chatting with Sean. We're gonna find out why he went from being a pastor full-time into a musician. But first, let's check out one of his older ones. It's Rise at V180.

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0: Amanda Jensen, Wild Ones, your Saturday simulcast, Living Different at V180 Mel with you today and joined by our feature artist in Australia right now, Sean Rodriguez. Now, Sean, you spent years as a pastor before you took the leap to Nashville to pursue music. You moved your whole family over there. When did you decide that God was calling you into music and what did that look like for you and your family?
1: Yeah, so it was about 4 years ago, and I had taken a trip out to Tennessee to just kind of, you know, I had always been, I had always been inspired by music, always loved music, and, you know, tried to make it, you know, myself in my free time, and it was something fun that I did. And then I had taken a trip out to Tennessee, and I had met with my team, We Rock Entertainment, and you know, they weren't my team at the time, of course, but I had just met with them and sat down, and I loved the way that they talked about doing music and ministry, both at the same time, you know, that it can be fully music, it can be fully ministry, and there's a world where you can really effectively reach people that way. And so I just loved that idea. And I was very nervous because, you know, prior to that, I was a family pastor and I was serving in my grandpa's church. And I remember just, you know, when I had talked to my grandpa about like, hey, I think, you know, it just feels like God's stirring me up. And like, I think I'm going to move out here and take a shot at this. And I was like worried he was going to be like, no, that's not from the Lord. That's not, you know, but he was like, good, go do it. Go reach people, go do, you know, what God has called you to do, go be, you know, involved in what you're passionate about. And so from there, it was just kind of like this piece of like the people that I was worried about talking to, they were the ones that were so excited and on board with that. I remember when I called my wife after my original meeting with We Rock, I had called her and I was like, hey, so this meeting went good. And, you know, they said that they love the music and they might want to work with me, but they said it's hard to work with somebody that doesn't live in town. So they said, if we want to work, like we might have to move. And I was worried about what she was going to say because all of our family was there and all of that. And the first words out of her mouth was, okay, I'll start packing.
2: Wow.
1: And so I'm like, whoa, wait
2: That's
1: a minute. Hold
2: so
1: on.
2: Cool.
1: Yeah. And so everything like just the peace was there, you know, all the way around. And I was like, all right, I know that this is God then, and it's not just me, because if it was just me, I don't believe that the peace would have been with everybody in that moment. And it really was just something that I was like, all right, there's no way I could doubt this. Let's go.
0: Yeah, I love that. When everything kind of falls into place, you just know it's God, just like God. Hey, we're going to continue chatting with Sean Rodriguez on the way. Right now, though, NF time at V180.
3: Even if we both break down tonight,

0: It's kind of an inner city area. And so I actually was more into hip hop originally.
1: Yeah.
0: And so, you know, I got into, my first introduction to music was through dance. It was break dancing and, you know, hip hop dance and all of that. And then as I got older, I wanted to, you know, make my own music. And so, you know, I started trying to do Christian rap and all of this stuff. And so just kind of naturally evolved. And when I became a family pastor, I was like, okay, I still like making music, but I don't just want to make rap, because rap doesn't appeal to the entire family. You know, like I can't give an encouraging message to grandma and grandpa through rap. So what, you know, how do we reach the family? You know, well, it's less likely that they would listen to that, you know? And so I started to think, okay, how can I reach the generations and still do music? And so that's when I started to play with different genres, you know, rock, pop, you know, different things like that. And now it's just become that when people come to a concert, you're going to get a little bit of everything, and every generation and every background is going to walk away saying, like, that song, that one was for me. Like, I needed to hear that one. That was my, you know, and so it became a really cool way to just kind of reach everybody and continue to be a family pastor through the music.
2: Yeah, so good. I'm going to continue chatting with Sean Rodriguez on the way. Right now, we're going to have a little music break with this one from Believers. It's Rest right here on
3: B1A. It's time to let go of empty things that are scheduled, but I've been learning to revel in a rest that's overdue.

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1: Today's Bible verse comes from Hebrews 10 verse 19. Therefore, brethren, having boldness to enter the holiest by the blood of Jesus. Pray boldly, part 2. Martin Luther had a good friend named Friedrich Meconius, who became very ill to the point of death. Luther wrote to him, "I command thee in the name of God to live, because I still have need of thee in the work of reform."

0: forming the church. The Lord will never let me hear that thou art dead, but will permit thee to survive me. For this I am praying, this is my will, and may my will be done, because I seek only to glorify the name of God. We think of speaking softly to God, of humbling ourselves before God, but not of praying boldly. Yet that's what the Bible says we should do. Therefore, brethren, having boldness to enter the holiest by the blood of Jesus, let us draw near with a true heart in full assurance of faith. Let us hold fast the confession of our hope without wavering, for he who promised is faithful. Therefore, do not cast away your confidence, which has great reward. For you have need of endurance, so that after you have done the will of God, you may receive the promise. Prayer is not about persuading God to let go of something he's reluctant to give. He's more willing to give than we are to receive. He's actually looking for opportunities to bless us. In 2 Chronicles 16 verse 9 it says, "The eyes of the Lord run to and fro throughout the whole earth, to show himself strong on behalf of those whose heart is loyal to him." So pray boldly and be confident that God is faithful to his promises.
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0: Living a different Mel with you today at V180. How good is that? Torrin Wells with Phil Wickham and Halvey. It's your Saturday simulcast. Joined today by our feature artist, Sean B. Now, Sean, I just realised this. Going way back, you used to be known as Sean B. And now you're starting to release music under the name Sean Rodriguez. What actually changed for you in that season? Is that just because you wanted to reach more people, or why?
1: That's exactly it. With the genre change and all of that, I was just like, okay, let's really break this down. Let's rebuild it up right. And you know, for me, the other really cool piece of it is that, you know, this is ministry. It's music and it's entertainment, but it is very much 100% ministry. And so for me, I think it's really cool to be able to use my name, Sean Rodriguez, and it reminds me of, you know, my grandfather William Rodriguez, who, you know, spent his entire life serving in ministry through the church. And so for me, it's this really cool thing where I'm like, man, I get to kind of, you know, continue the family history of using your life to be a witness of who God is and what God can do for you.
0: Love it. We are going to continue our chat with Sean Rodriguez, but right now we're going to go back and have a listen to an older one, back when he was Sean B. Center stage right here, Living Different at V180 is now.

'cause we shine bright. Living Different, Mel with you on V180. It is your Saturday simulcast, and we are having so much fun today, joined by our feature artist, Sean Rodriguez, all the way from Nashville, currently in Australia. We're going to hear all about this song.

Just Like God, and you probably heard this one. It is finished. He covers so many different genres. Love this guy. We're going to continue chatting with Sean Rodriguez on the way, as well as your favourites with Valley Worship and this one from Jordan Feliz with KB Familiar, Living Different, right here at V180.

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0: Valley Worship, Australia, you never change. Mel with you and V180 right across Australia, and joined today by our feature artist, Sean Rodriguez, who is currently in Australia at the moment, all the way from Nashville. And Sean, it's been so awesome to have your company on the show. And I want to chat to you about one of your songs that has a really powerful message around it. It's called Jesus Will. Can you tell us about the story behind this one and a time when you had to trust God when you don't really understand what he's doing?
1: Yeah. Oh man, Jesus Will. That song came out of a very hard time for me and for my family. We had woken up on a Sunday morning, and actually my uncle, while he was at church, he got a call from his daughter and said, you know, Dad, mom's not waking up. What do I do? And they call the ambulance, and you know, ambulance shows up, and you know, unfortunately, by the time my uncle gets home, they say, I'm sorry, sir, but your wife has passed. And it was just so unexpected, and it was this situation, you know, especially for me, when I think about my aunt and uncle, they're ones that, you know, served God their entire life. They worked in the church, they worked in the youth ministry, they really used their lives to make people better in the name of God. And so for me, I was like, God, that's not fair. That's so unexpected. That, like, why they didn't deserve that, what happens? And so, you know, for us, it was this season of like, God, why did you allow this to happen? Why can life, you know, surprise us in that way? And, you know, that, so this song was really stemmed from that situation. Ultimately though, what inspired this song was seeing the way that my uncle responded to this tragic season. You know, it was tragic for all of us, but especially for him. Mm-hmm. And, you know, for him and his daughter to be able to, you know, just the way that they handled the grieving process, the way that they believed that ultimately God was still in control and that God was going to bring good even from something like this. And it was so insane to see, you know, at my aunt's funeral, to see all of these people who came forward and said, you know, man, Serena was there for me when I was in high school, and she taught me, you know, these things about life, and I wouldn't be here if it hadn't been for the time that she spent with me. And so to see the lives that were impacted just through this one person, it was so crazy to see that, like, you know, God does use every life. And even though she's gone, the impact that she made carried on and really did change generations that would come after her. And you know, so it's that song of hurt, but it's that song of hope to know that God's plan will still carry through regardless of what the world does to you.
0: 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It's Jesus Will, Sean Rodriguez, right here at V180.

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0: It feels good. Toby Mac, Living Different at V180, met with you for your Saturday simulcast and joined by our feature artist today, Sean Rodriguez. Sean, we are loving your song, Just Like God. We've been pumping it out on V180 for a little while. Tell us how this one came together.
1: Yeah, this song, it's a celebration song for sure. It's a song that, when I was writing this song, I was looking back and I was being very thankful for where God had me. But I was realizing that the only way that God got me to that point is by all of the things that I had been through before, both the good and the not so good, right? It was the journey. And so this song is a song to celebrate the journey and to celebrate what only God can do. Because, sometimes we find ourselves in situations, it's like, man, God, how did I get here? What happened? This is definitely something that only you can do. And it comes from this verse in Ephesians 3:20. It says, now all glory to God, who's able through his mighty power at work within us to accomplish infinitely more than we could ask or imagine. And my favorite part about that verse is the part that says his mighty power at work within us. That is the part that we have to pay attention to. And when it's God working, you're able to look back and you can see that when we didn't really know what the reason for those ups and downs were, we couldn't understand what was happening in that season, but God knew, and God knew what good he was going to pull from that. And so, it's just like God just celebrates, it celebrates the good, it celebrates the bad, it celebrates everything that was necessary to get us to where God wanted us to be.
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2: I've got so much to be thankful for. Look, I got a

0: Chris Frank, Thankful, and V180 met with you for your Saturday simulcast and joined by today's feature artist, Sean Rodriguez, all the way from Nashville, but currently in Australia in the Vision Studio. It is so great to chat to you, Sean. Now, your track, it is finished with Disciple, spent more than 10 weeks at number one on the Christian rock radio in the US. It's racked up over 7 million streams across all platforms. Did you expect this one to have such a good response?
1: Not at all. I don't think anybody did, honestly.
0: So good.
1: It was cool. And I got excited because I started to see, and I was calling it like, you know, hey, this is our anthem of victory, but victory in Jesus. And I started to see like, oh man, people are really on board with this message and this declaration of like, you know, it's won in Jesus' name. And so yeah, it's been so cool to see people respond to that. It's still to this day one of my favorite songs to do live. It is a blast for sure. And so, you know, I'm very thankful. Obviously for all of these songs, they all kind of hit different lanes, different areas. But the fact that, you know, for any of them, I get to sing them, I get to share their message, I get to hear that people are encouraged and inspired and just pumped up when they hear them. That's a blessing for sure.
2: I've seen a few of your reels when you do this one live and like people from the audience getting up and loving just like belting it out. It's so cool.
1: Yes.
2: How'd you end up teaming up with Disciple for it?
1: Yeah, so I actually was blessed to be involved in a tour that Disciple was on. And that was my first tour. Obviously, it was not their first tour, but it was my first tour. And I just felt like I was thrown in the deep end. I felt like, okay, what am I doing? I'm trying to figure out, you know, what this music world is, and

0: the pressure is off of you and the glory is all on God. And all that you have to do is just give it your best, do everything that you can and make the most of the place where God has you, but give the glory to God because he's the one that puts you there.
1: Amen. Let's have a listen right now. It is finished with Sean Rodriguez. Turn it up on V180.

0: Nest. Research around the globe continuously shows us that we are spending more and more time with our technology, with Australia right at the top. McCrindle Research has revealed that Australians spend 10 hours and 19 minutes on average each day on electronic media. How much time does that leave for intimacy with God? Not much. After all, we also have to sleep, go to work or school, eat, shower, do homework, and on the requirements of life go. Millions, if not billions, around the world are willing to sacrifice sleep in order to keep up with social media, look at pornography, play video games, and continuously check email. But are we willing to do whatever it takes to stay connected 24/7 with Jesus? We are not saved by our works, thank God. We are saved by who we know. In Matthew chapter 25, the Lord tells us that the unwise virgins were not allowed into the wedding banquet because he did not know them, yet they called him Lord. Who or what you spend most of your time with is who or what you are intimate with. Would you be willing to spend 10 hours and 19 minutes a day with Jesus, or does that sound a bit extreme? You can be connected with God 24/7. Jesus made that possible. 1 Thessalonians 5:7 says, pray without ceasing.
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0: not amazing. Elevation Rhythm with Josiah Queen, amazing at V180. It's your Saturday simulcast. Mel with you today and joined by Sean Rodriguez. Sean, it has been awesome to have you in the studio and catch up. But before you go, I'd love to do a bit of a rapid fire, all right? So we're going to ask you a few questions and you've got to answer the very first thing that comes to your mind. Question number one, summer or winter?
1: Summer.
2: Tea or coffee?
1: Coffee.
2: It's a hard one. Night out or early bird?
1: Yeah, night out.
2: Favorite Bible character?
1: Either David or Joshua.
2: Oh, nice. Favorite Christian artist?
1: Toby Mac.
2: Hey, nice. Okay, what is one word that your wife would use to describe you?
1: One word my wife would use to describe me? Probably silly. I don't.
2: What's the best song that you've ever written?
1: Oh, I personally think Just Like God.
2: Yeah, I love that one too. And what is one thing that we don't know about you? We don't know much.
1: So you pretty much think anything. That one's tough. I love going to the gym. I love Pokemon. Pokemon's great.
2: I collect Pokemon cards as a kid.
1: Do you really? Okay, yeah.
2: So I joke
1: that, you know, the Pokemon thing hit me late because when I was growing up, I wasn't like allowed to have them because I grew up in, you know, like a strict, like kind of church household. And so, you know, the joke is like, now that I'm old enough to make my own decisions, I'm reliving my Pokemon phase, you know?
2: Yeah, do it. I'm doing it to my kids. I'm buying my kids like little Pikachus and stuff, trying to get them into it.
1: So me and my daughter have a thing where, you know, when I go out for a long time, she's 6 years old, and so she always asks me, can you bring me back a Pokemon stuffy? And so anytime I'm gone for an extended point of time, I come back and, you know, I got to get her a different stuffed animal that's you know, Pokemon based. So that's been kind of our travel. That's been our travel thing for sure.
2: I love that. And what's next for Sean Rodriguez? What do you got planned for the rest of the year and into next year?
1: Yeah, so I mean, first of all, down here, I'm blessed to be a part of the CMAA conference, and I'm going to be, you know, doing some singing, some performing, leading some worship, all of that. So I'm very excited about that. Got a fall tour coming up. I understand that you guys are just starting spring, but when I go home, I'm going home to fall. So weird. we got a good fall tour coming up, and just very excited. Really cool songs turning around for next year, and so it's just a season of like, man, God, I can't wait to see. Like I see God setting stuff up, and I can't wait to see, you know, what God has planned.
2: Oh, we're so excited for you too, Sean. Thank you so much for joining us on V180, and we'll catch you again soon.
1: Thank you. It was great talking to you.

0: 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Hold on to you right here at V180 for your Saturday simulcast. 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
1: Kill my idols, I'm losing life. You have no rival, your way is right.
0: He teamed up with Colton Dixon for that one, as well as this one from The Afters.

Get in touch with us. We are on the socials, Facebook, Instagram, at B180AU. We'd love to hear from you. Right now, though, let's get back into the music with this one from Emerson Day. No Smoke, right here at B180 with Mel.

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0: 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This is the youth show taking over Vision Christian Radio. 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I love this guy, but if you've never heard of him, here's a little snapshot.
1: My name is Stephen Stanley. I grew up in Georgia, the United States, not the country. I'm a pastor's kid. My dad was a youth pastor starting out, and then he's been the pastor at a church in Georgia for the past 17 years now, 18 years. I started playing music when I was 9. I was in a jet ski accident and lost hearing in my left ear. Because I was so young, my inner ears were off, so I could barely walk and play outside and stuff for about 6 months or so. My mom knew how to play some guitar and piano, so she ended up showing me how to play some chords, and I spent that whole time learning how to play music, and then I just have never stopped. Started writing songs a couple years later when I was 13 and leading worship at my dad's church. I still do that now when I'm home. Now I'm 30, but I've been playing music for a long time.
0: Credit to his mom for teaching him guitar all those years ago. Stephen Stanley with Colton Dixon, Idols at V180. I've been

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0: Jeremy Camp, it's Revival, your Saturday simulcast. Met with you right here at V180. And if you've been watching the news, you would have seen what is going on in Nepal. Flash flooding has completely knocked out houses, businesses. The whole place is absolutely devastated. And it's just heartbreaking to see the footage. There's a lot of people still missing, a lot of people that have absolutely nothing. And Convoy of Hope are there on the ground right now.
1: In Nepal, lives have been upended, homes and entire communities destroyed. Families have been left with nothing, no home, no belongings, now facing the overwhelming reality of starting over after the tragic mudslide and flash flooding on August 26th. The situation on the ground is still volatile. More rain is in the forecast with the possibility of more flooding, debris flows, and landslides. But because of partners like you, we are bringing immediate relief to those affected. Together, we can meet survivors' most pressing needs with food, blankets, sheltering supplies, and a message of hope and encouragement.
0: If you're able to give or you'd like to find out more, you can head to convoyofhope.org for all the details and follow them on the socials to keep updated with what they are doing on the ground right now. 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

Hands up, Alexander Pumpers, Australian artist, moved to Nashville and doing really well over there. 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Now, this magazine is very cool because one, it's absolutely free. 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

0: explorers in history if only he'd gotten out of his boat. He was on his way to Greenland when a fierce autumn storm buffed his ship for days and blew him so far off course that he had no idea where he was. Once the weather cleared, he was relieved to see land, but this land looked totally unfamiliar. It had no mountains or glaciers as Greenland did, only small hills and forests. Jarni didn't know it, but he had crossed the Atlantic and sailed into what is now known as Canada. His crew begged him to go to land, and if only he had the spirit of Christopher Columbus, this might have been a defining moment in his exploration. But Jarni was intent on going home, not going down in history. So without even leaving his boat, he turned around and headed out to sea. He and his crew finally made it to Greenland a week later. Jarni went down in history as the man whose curiosity did not get the better of him. My advice to you young people is to be curious and live a life of adventure. Not be like Jarni and not get out of the boat. I'm Andy Kirk.
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0: Tasha Layton with Claire Leslie Whispers right here at V180. It's your Saturday simulcast. Mel with you today. And we caught up with Brisbane artist Ethan Beer, and he got to team up with Joe L. Barnes from Elevation Worship in the States. And I asked him, how does a young Brisbane boy end up teaming up with Joe L. Barnes on a song?
1: Yeah, it was actually really funny. I was over in Nashville. I had just signed to the label, and which has been amazing. And they set up like a bunch of writing sessions for me. And I came into a writing session with this amazing girl named Lauren Scott. Mm-hmm. And while we were writing this song, she randomly goes, "Oh, my boyfriend would love you so much." And I was like, "Okay, cool." And she was like, "Oh, wait, do you know who my boyfriend is?" And I was like, "No, I don't." She was like, "Oh, do you know who Joe L. Barnes is?" And I was like, "Oh, yes, what? Of course." I was like, "Yeah, I love Joel's music. I was a big fan of his stuff." And she was like, "We should go hang out with him right now. We should go pick him up." And so we literally hopped
0: up.
1: And we ended up having dinner, all three of us together. And they just like really spoke into my life in the music industry and gave me some like really incredible like big brother, big sister advice.
0: And
1: one of the things we really talked about was something that Joel had experienced and I was starting to experience a little bit, was just like having so many people constantly giving you their opinions and where you should be going and how you should be seeing everything that you're being given. And it just gets a little bit overwhelming. And so we ended up going back to Joel's friend's house that night, named Chris Rizzo. And we ended up writing the song, Only One That Matters, that night, about how God's voice in the midst of all of it is the only one that actually matters. And that's how that song came to be.

0: floor. Lord, you can have all the glory. Take the glory.
1: Go for broke. It's Bodhi right here, living different. It's your Saturday simulcast. Mel keeping you company today. Hope you're having an awesome weekend. Coming up. New one for Cade Thompson on the way. He's also got another new song, One Day at a Time, that is out right now. He's just smashing it at the moment. And this one. The Young Escape on the way. All of your faves coming up, but right now. Love this one from Andrew Rip. I do it again right here. It's your Saturday simulcast to V180 with Mel.

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1: Be determined to keep his word and be faithful, as in Psalm 119, verse 29. I have chosen to be faithful, and I have determined to live by your regulations.
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0: Narrow, Cade Thompson right here, Living Different Mel with you and V180. And this is quite exciting. Common, the worship band Reuben Morgan and Ben Fielding have just released a brand new song. It's called Saved by Grace.
1: Saved by Grace and grace alone. Oh, how amazing. That
0: They've also not just dropped a song, but they've dropped a promise. And these guys said, we changed our name. They used to have an X in the name. Thank goodness they came around. It's now just Commons. They've dropped a song on the same day. They said, because we wanted the first thing people to hear from us as Commons Worship to be a promise, not just an announcement. He said, one song a month, every single month, for a whole entire year. Something you can actually plan your Sunday around. So this is the first of many. They're going to have a brand new song every single month. And this one is built around Ephesians 2:8-9, that we are saved by grace through faith. It's a beautiful song. If you haven't heard it yet, make sure you check it out. Right now, The Young Escape, Matter to You at V180.

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0: Sarah Schutz, it's Joshua Micah right here, Living Different. Your Saturday simulcasted V180 Mel keeping you company as we head into this one from Ban Reeves. Jeremy and Cody Reeves, two brothers from Texas, and I asked them if they could leave one message to people listening today, what would it be?
1: I would just say the same thing that the Bible just continues to preach over and over, that like what Jesus said, I'm the way, the truth, and the life. And Jesus is the absolute answer to every desire that you have in your heart when you're looking for life. And the more that you walk with him, the more life that you have, the more that you love the life that you're living. So I would just say, like, pursue Jesus with all of your heart and let him just pour life in you and then through you to impact other people.
0: Words of wisdom right there. 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Ben Reeves, if I didn't have you right here at V180.

0: 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We caught up with Ethan Beer. He's based in Brisbane and he is just topping the charts at the moment. And I got to ask him all about his song People Watching and how it all came together.
1: People Watching came to be, this is one of the moments I was telling you about before when a just hit me, but I was actually in a plane, my first ever trip to Nashville.
0: Yeah.
1: And I was going through a lot of stuff at the time, the same sort of stuff I talked to Joelle about. And I was just feeling like there were a lot of like people with a lot of opinions. Mm-hmm. And I couldn't please everyone. And I was having quite a bit of like anxiety around a couple situations and just kind of freaking out. And I was on this plane flight over to Nashville by myself for the first time.
0: Wow.
1: And I was just freaking out about a lot of stuff.
0: It's huge.
1: And as I was in the plane, we were just taking off and I looked down and I just like slowly saw all the people and the cars and everything just get smaller and smaller and smaller and smaller. And I was like, wow, when you really zoom out, like I was just looking at all the individual people that were like as small as ants on the ground and was like, wow, every single person on the ground right now that I'm seeing hundreds and hundreds, they're all just like going through their own thing and everybody has their own little anxieties and things that they're working through. And in comparison, my stuff is probably nothing compared to what the next person's going through. And I remember just zooming out for a second and realizing that, you know, we all have problems, and that's the lyric of the line. Like, I've been people watching. Turns out we've all got problems. Forget each other way too often. Because I think when I get super consumed with all of my stuff, I forget about the person sitting next to me. Mm-hmm. I flew into Nashville and ended up writing this song called People Watching that came out of that moment.

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1: I needed $50 to buy kids prizes and I had no money. So I prayed and believed that God would somehow hook me up. It was the day before I'd promised to give all these prizes away and I still had nothing. I was at a school fete and saw a friend selling donuts and I felt God say to me, ask your friend to give you free donuts. I thought, no way. And instead I just walked to my car. I thought, do I really believe God will answer my prayer or not? I turned around and as I started walking back, a random lady said to me, do you want free donuts? I froze and said, yes. She opened the back of her van and said, take as many boxes as you want. The truth is, God always wants to help in big and small things. Why live life on your own when you can live a life with God? What are you waiting for? Reach out to Jesus today.
0: For more, visit goodnewsunlimited.com.
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0: They've got a brand new album coming out in a few months' time. It's The After's Never Going Back to OK, right here at V180 for your Saturday simulcast. 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
1: Yeah, that one's so fun. I got a text from my team at my label and was like, hey, Joe L. has a song that he would love for you to be on. And like even like right then, I'm like, all right, great, I'm on it. I don't even need to hear it. I love Joe L. He's awesome. He's a brother of mine. Like, I love him. Like, sign me up. But then I like heard the song, and then I kind of had my doubts. Not because the song wasn't fantastic. I love the song. It was phenomenal. I was just like, I'm going to mess this song up. It's already so good. I don't want to make it worse by being on it, you know? I ended up obviously saying yes to it. And it's one of my favorite songs that I've been able to be a part of. Obviously so fun, catchy, but the message in it, I think, is so important for our time, just like taking the road less traveled, choosing Jesus in the midst of hardship, being different than the world. I mean, it's just, I think more than ever, we need reminded of that. And the song just delivers that message in such a fun, catchy, hooky, and impactful way. So it's been awesome to see just where the song's going with it all.
0: So good. Let's have a listen right now. That's it for me. Enjoy the rest of your weekend. I'm going to leave you with this banger, Joe L. Barnes, Seph Shalita, Road Less Traveled at V180. Lord.

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1: Today's Bible verse comes from Matthew 21, verse 22. If you believe, you will get anything you ask for in prayer. Pray Boldly, Part 3. Max Licato wrote about the power of prayer in the life of his friend Greg Pruitt. He is trained as an engineer, linguist, and Bible translator, but his most significant contribution might be in the area of extreme prayer. In Greg's book by that name, he related how he returned from Guinea, West Africa, to assume the role of president of Pioneer Bible Translators. It was 2008, the Great Recession. The ministry's financial chart indicated a free fall towards insolvency. Greg had no experience in leading such an organization and no tangible place to cut expenses. Resources were few and the donors were disappearing. Greg knew of only one response, prayer. He writes, "That's when I began to learn not to pray about my strategies, but to make prayer the strategy." In July, he wrote a half-page letter to his teammates worldwide, calling them to prayer. He urged them to stand before God's throne with specific and bold requests. Greg writes about his result. "When I saw the end of the year report, I knew God had heard our prayers. My eyes welled up with tears. If a financial expert were to analyze this graph, they would put their finger on the month of July and say, 'What did you do right here? Whatever it was, you need to do a lot more of that.' I searched in vain for a tangible explanation. I wanted to find trends to explain how it worked so we could do it again. I never could. I just knew God provided. All I had was God and prayer." Is that all you've got? That's all you need.
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1: 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As I learn your righteous regulations, I will thank you by living as I should. I will obey your decrees. Please don't give up on me.
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1: A lady named Corrie was hiding Jews during World War II. She got caught and thrown into a concentration camp for almost a year. She was treated horrifically and many of her family died. When Corrie finally got out, she travelled around the world telling people about the love and forgiveness of Jesus. One day, one of the German guards who treated her so cruelly came up to Corrie and asked her to forgive him. Corrie prayed silently to God, telling him she couldn't do it, and felt God say if she just put out her hand, God would do the rest. She was suddenly filled with love and warmth, and she hugged the man, crying, saying, "I forgive you with all my heart." God's love can heal the deepest wounds. It can heal a broken heart and make it whole again if you give him a chance. What are you waiting for? Reach out and receive Jesus today.
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0: Let's be real. 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We get discouraged, question our faith, and it's easy to feel alone. 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

0: In the early 1600s, Great Britain and Holland were vying for control over the valuable Spice Islands in the East Indies. All but forgotten today, these tiny islands were at one time considered prized possessions because of the nutmeg and cloves that could be found there, and nowhere else. The British and the Dutch spent years battling for control of the lucrative trade. Years later, when the two nations were ready to sign a peace treaty, the islands were still a bone of contention. So to sweeten the deal, the Dutch offered to hand over the rights to another remote island in return. The island's name? Manhattan. A forest of nutmeg for a big apple. Not a bad deal. In fact, I'm sure all around the world there is people who wish they knew the future value of property. I think we need to adopt the same thought regarding people and look for the value in them and not trade them off easy. I'm Andy Kirk.
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2: 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I got what I want. 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

0: In my experience, the top two addictive online activities are pornography and video games. Are video games literally addictive? Well, anecdotally, just ask a mother who's frustrated that her child has a total change of personality because of video game playing. Many parents have become afraid of their video game playing children because of the anger that arises when they try to get them to stop playing just long enough to have dinner with the family or get to an important event on time. Scientifically, the brain scans of video gamers all too often look like those of drug addicts. Additionally, Dr. Kimberly Young, clinical director of the Center for Online Addiction, told WebMD it's a clinical impulse disorder in the same sense as compulsive gambling. God tells us in 1 John 2:16 that the cravings of sinful man comes not from the Father, but from the world. Why not be honest about your cravings? If you crave video games, you are suffering from a very real and dangerous addiction. I encourage you to speak with your parents or pay a visit to your pastor and ask for help and accountability. Your brain is an amazing organ and will heal if you intervene sooner rather than later. God will help if you ask.
1: God's got a plan for you, and it's to live different.
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1: Today's Bible verse comes from Matthew 21, verse 22. If you believe, you will get anything you ask for in prayer. Pray Believe, Part 3. Max Lucado wrote about the power of prayer in the life of his friend Greg Pruitt. He is trained as an engineer, linguist, and Bible translator, but his most significant contribution might be in the area of extreme prayer. In Greg's book, By That Name, he related how he returned from Guinea, West Africa, to assume the role of pioneer Bible translators. It was 2008, the Great Recession. The ministry's financial chart indicated a fall towards insolvency. Greg had no experience leading such an organization and no tangible place to cut expenses. Resources were few and the donors were disappearing. Greg knew of only one response, prayer. He writes, "It's when I began to learn not to pray about my strategies, but to make the strategy." In July, he wrote a half-page letter to his teammates worldwide, calling them to pray. He urged them to stand before God's throne with specific and requests. Greg writes about his result. "When I saw the end of the report, I knew God had heard our prayers. My eyes welled up tears. If financial expert were to analyze this graph, they would put their finger on the month of July and say, what did you do right here? Whatever it was, you should do a lot more of that. I searched in vain for a tangible explanation. I wanted to find trend to explain how it worked, so we do it again. I could. I just knew God provided. All I had was God and prayer. Is that all you've got? That's all you need."
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1: 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Then you will learn to know God's will for you, which is good and pleasing and perfect.
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0: popular opinion, is not French. It was actually first baked in Austria, and its shape is anything but an accident. The popular pastry dates back to 1683, when an army of 100,000 Ottoman Turks were besieging the city of Vienna. They surrounded it for months, and residents inside the stout walls began to wonder if each day would be their last. When the Turks came for their final attack, Polish King John III reached Vienna and drove the Turks away. The bakers celebrated the end of the siege in a remarkable way. They copied the crescent moon from their enemy's flag and turned it into a commemorative pastry. It was called a Kipfel, German for crescent. The moral here is that many of the things that we take for granted, or eat for that matter, have stories attached. Our normal and mundane is in fact significant. Don't ever think what you do either is mundane or insignificant. I'm Andy Kirk.
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1: I love the movie Finding Nemo, and Dory's my favourite character. The problem is she keeps forgetting who she is and what she's doing. This makes her life so hard. The most valuable thing you can do in life is realise who you are. And the truth is, you're a child of God. You aren't a mistake. You aren't here by chance. You were created by a loving Father God so that you could be His child and live a life with Him. When you realise you're God's child, you also realise your value. Jesus sacrificed Himself at the cross to save you. This is how valuable you are to God. He gave everything for you because you're the child He loves. Don't ever forget who you are, and don't ever forget how valuable you are. So what are you waiting for? Reach out to your Father God and receive His love today.
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